0: Enjoy the music. Monthly Extra.
1: Yeah. 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Just gonna tell you how I feel. 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

Those times when, like, you find it hard to hold on to something that was never meant to be held on to.

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